0: City Radio Saarbrücken.
1: Gotta get that. Gotta get that. Gotta get that.

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1: 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Love's going to leave me.

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I don't mind if you crash or fly.

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And I felt a yearning for that great adventure. So many nights I woke up out of a dream of blue seas, white sands, paradise.

In that fateful night, I thought to myself, I'll do everything I can, save up every dime, and one day I'll return.